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0: 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YMCA of Owen Sound Grey Bruce, in collaboration with the Town of the Blue Mountains, presents a multicultural celebration, free, family-friendly event celebrating the rich diversity that makes our community shine. It's this weekend, Saturday, Morrow Park in Thornbury, 11 a.m. to 3 p.m. Come join in the multicultural celebration with the YMCA Owen Sound Grey Bruce and the Town of the Blue Mountains this Saturday at 11 o'clock. And the countdown is on to the Meaford Chamber of Commerce Summerfest 26, July 31st to August 2nd. Springing quickly into summer, I'm J.D. Moffitt.
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0: 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YMCA of Owen Sound Grey Brews, in collaboration with the Town of the Blue Mountains, presents a multicultural celebration, free, family-friendly event celebrating the rich diversity that makes our community shine. It's this weekend, Saturday, Morrow Park in Thornbury, 11 a.m. to 3 p.m. Come join in the multicultural celebration with the YMCA Owen Sound Grey Brews and the Town of the Blue Mountains this Saturday at 11 o'clock. And the countdown is on to the Meaford Chamber of Commerce Summerfest 26, July 31st to August 2nd. Springing quickly into summer, I'm J.D. Moffitt.
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2: It's Thursday, June 25th. Good morning. A chance of showers, risk of a thunderstorm this afternoon. The dollar trading 70.31 cents U.S. I'm Stacey Englehart. Well, Canada lost, but still advances in the World Cup. We'll have details coming up in sports. Venezuela under a state of emergency after two powerful earthquakes struck within a minute of each other. Officials say the magnitude 7.2 and 7.5 quakes damaged buildings, disrupted services, and forced people into the streets. The country's main airport near Caracas has been closed, while schools, subway service, and parts of the natural gas network are shut down. Authorities report injuries and trapped residents. Meaford Council has given the go-ahead to a zoning amendment request submitted by the owners of the former Georgian-based secondary school property who plan to turn the facility into a private college. The former school property was purchased in 2023. The proposal has been a cause for debate, especially among those who live near the property. Meaford's council chamber had an overflowing gallery after a number of residents attended a planned public meeting in May. Five Toronto area men headed to trial after a violent kidnapping and assault that culminated at an abandoned Orillia gas station. The quintet faced a string of severe criminal charges after provincial police discovered a man was bound and beaten. The three-week trial is set to take place in December. Well, with Canada Day almost here, Ontario residents can fish for free across the province very soon. From June 27th to July 5th, so from this Saturday, you don't need to purchase a fishing license or outdoors card. Those participating, keep in mind all conservation license catch and size limits, fishing sanctuaries, and other regulations still apply. Light 99.3 Sports. Baseball yesterday, the Blue Jays lost to Houston 3-1. They lost 2 out of 3 and start up a weekend home series against Texas tonight at 7. World Cup soccer yesterday, Canada lost to Switzerland 2-1. Bosnia-Herzegovina beat Qatar 3-1. It was Morocco over Haiti 4-2. Brazil blanked Scotland 3-0. South Africa upset South Korea 1-0. And Mexico blanked Czechia 3-0. Canada faces South Africa Sunday in LA in the round of 32. Now, games today include Curaçao and Ivory Coast at 4, Germany and Ecuador at 4. Tunisia plays the Netherlands at 7, it's Sweden and Japan at 7, and the two 10 o'clock games feature Turkey and the U.S. Paraguay plays Australia. And tonight in the WNBA, the Toronto Tempo host LA at 7. JD will keep you posted on the forecast throughout the morning. 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
1: 612, rise and shine. Happy Thursday. Yeah, we've had a bunch of nice sunny days, and we've done so much with them, but maybe not as productive as we could have been. That's what today's about. It's going to be gray and rainy and drizzly, and a good day to get all the rest of it done. And then get set for a nice weekend, right? Okay. Good plan. Like it. Amanda Marshall's on Light.

0: Light weather update.
1: It's gray and drizzly. We had some overnight showers. A few more light showers this morning. Warmer temperatures to start, though. We'll go with that. They suggest up to 21 degrees today. Maybe some thunder and lightning, in fact, before it's over. Sun and cloud tomorrow and fog possibilities. 40% chance of continued showers and highs of 21. Sun and cloud Saturday, though, and 21. Nicer Sunday. Sun and cloud and 24.
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1: 626, Jays lose 2 out of 3 against Houston. They had such a good start. They continue action later on into the weekend. We'll get you details. The continued adventures of your Toronto Blue Jays and Team Canada loses but still moves onward. 2-1 to Swiss yesterday.

6:33, good morning, rise and shine. Lots on the go this weekend, lots on the go in the days ahead. I mean, this is the wrap-up of a great, busy, wonderful month, filled with free barbecues, I found, too. Details on this weekend's events and what's ahead, we'll get you it all as we go through this morning. Mariah Carey is on.

0: Light weather update.
1: It's gray and drizzly. We had some overnight showers. A few more light showers this morning. Warmer temperatures to start, though. We'll go with that. They suggest up to 21 degrees today. Maybe some thunder and lightning, in fact, before it's over. Sun and cloud tomorrow and fog possibilities. 40% chance of continued showers and highs of 21. Sun and cloud Saturday, though, and 21. Nicer Sunday. Sun and cloud and 24.
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1: 6:49, first thing Thursday, getting set for the weekend and some great activities to take in, including the multicultural celebration on Saturday, 11 to 3, at Morrow Park in Thornbury. That's this Saturday. All of a sudden, the time flies, doesn't it, to get us to these calendar days. A free, family-friendly event celebrating rich diversity that makes our community shine. 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
1: 657 around the way. The 7 o'clock news, sports, weather. Stacy's next. 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
3: Good Thursday morning, June 25th. Mostly cloudy today with a chance of showers off and on. Risk of a thunderstorm and a high of 18. The dollar 70.25 cents U.S. I'm Stacey Englehart. As we wind down to the last day or two of school. Venezuela under a state of emergency after two strong earthquakes struck within a minute of each other. Officials say the magnitude 7.2 and 7.5 quakes damaged buildings, disrupted services, and forced people into the streets. The country's main airport near Caracas has been closed, while schools, subway service, and parts of the natural gas network are shut down. Authorities report injuries and trapped residents. Meaford Council has given the go-ahead to a zoning amendment request submitted by the owners of the former Georgian Bay Secondary School property who plan to turn the facility into a private college. The former school property was purchased in 2023. The proposal has been a cause for debate, especially among those who live near the property. Meaford's council chamber had an overflowing gallery after a number of residents attended a planned public meeting in May. Five Toronto-area men headed to trial after a violent kidnapping and assault that culminated at an abandoned Orillia gas station. The quintet faced a string of severe criminal charges after provincial police discovered a man was bound and beaten. The three-week trial is set to take place in December. Well, with Canada Day almost here, Ontario residents can fish for free across the province very soon. From June 27th to July 5th, so from this Saturday, you don't need to purchase a fishing license or outdoors card. Those participating, keep in mind all conservation license catch and size limits, fishing sanctuaries, and other regulations still apply. Light 99.3 Sports. Baseball yesterday, the Blue Jays lost to Houston 3-1. They lost 2 out of 3 and start up a weekend home series against Texas tonight at 7. World Cup soccer yesterday, Canada lost to Switzerland 2-1. Bosnia-Herzegovina beat Qatar 3-1. It was Morocco over Haiti 4-2. Brazil blanked Scotland 3-0. South Africa upset South Korea 1-0. And Mexico blanked Czechia 3-0. Canada faces South Africa Sunday in LA in the round of 32. Now, games today include Curaçao and Ivory Coast at 4, Germany and Ecuador at 4. Tunisia plays the Netherlands at 7, it's Sweden and Japan at 7, and the two 10 o'clock games feature Turkey and the U.S. Paraguay plays Australia. And tonight in the WNBA, the Toronto Tempo host LA at 7. JD will keep you posted on the forecast throughout the morning. 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
4: Thank you, Stacey. Good morning. Forecast for Meaford, Collingwood, most of South Georgian Bay. Gray and rainy, a little of that thunderstorm activity in the midst for today. Maybe some fog late night tonight into tomorrow. Thunderstorms, 90% chances, continued showers. We had some overnight. Temperatures reaching 21 degrees today. Sun and cloud tomorrow. That fog lingering. 40% chance of showers and 21 degrees. Saturday, sun and cloud and 21. Nicer even on Sunday, sun and cloud and 24. That's like 99.3 News, Sports and Weather. I'm J.D. Moffitt. 14 degrees to start our Thursday in Midland. 13 in Collingwood, 13 in Wasaga Beach, 14 in Owen Sound, and outside our Meaford studios. A little gray, but brightening, and 15 degrees. Good morning from Light 99.3.
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South Georgia Bay's favorites. Aren't we, though? Yeah, that's the whole gist of why we enjoy our weekends, right? Indeed. Good morning. Rise and shine. We got a Thursday, which we can enjoy as well. Nothing holding us back from that. Maybe the sky might brighten. Just might. Bruno Mars on lights.

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Janet, Sunlight.

0: Light weather update.
1: It's gray and drizzly. We had some overnight showers. A few more light showers this morning. Warmer temperatures to start, though. We'll go with that. They suggest up to 21 degrees today. Maybe some thunder and lightning, in fact, before it's over. Sun and cloud tomorrow and fog possibilities. 40% chance of continued showers and highs of 21. Sun and cloud Saturday, though, and 21. Nicer Sunday. Sun and cloud and 24.
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7:33, Jays lose again to Houston, 3-1, lost 2 out of 3 of that series. We got the Rangers tonight, and an NHL draft tomorrow and Saturday in Buffalo. That would be a wild spot to see a hockey draft, oh, especially with the Sabres this year. Canada loses, but will play South Africa Sunday.

0: Light weather update.
1: It's gray and drizzly. We had some overnight showers. A few more light showers this morning. Warmer temperatures to start, though. We'll go with that. They suggest up to 21 degrees today. Maybe some thunder and lightning, in fact, before it's over. Sun and cloud tomorrow and fog possibilities. 40% chance of continued showers and highs of 21. Sun and cloud Saturday, though, and 21. Nicer Sunday. Sun and cloud and 24.
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1: 7:49, first thing Thursday, cruising towards the weekend. A little rain in our midst today, but that's okay. We'll get things done and get ready to enjoy when the more pleasant outdoor weather arrives for the weekend. Bare Naked Lads on Light.

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1: It's Thursday, June 25th. Good morning. We've got showers possible off and on. A high of 18 this afternoon. The dollar, 70.28 cents U.S. I'm Stacey Englehart. As we wind down to the last day or two of school, Venezuela under a state of emergency after two strong earthquakes struck within a minute of each other. Officials say the magnitude 7.2 and 7.5 quakes damaged buildings, disrupted services, and forced people into the streets. The country's main airport near Caracas has been closed, while schools, subway service, and parts of the natural gas network are shut down. Authorities report injuries and trapped residents. Meaford Council has given the go-ahead to a zoning amendment request submitted by the owners of the former Georgian Bay Secondary School property who plan to turn the facility into a private college. The former school property was purchased in 2023. The proposal has been a cause for debate, especially among those who live near the property. Meaford's council chamber had an overflowing gallery after a number of residents attended a planned public meeting in May. Five Toronto area men headed to trial after a violent kidnapping and assault that culminated at an abandoned Orillia gas station. The quintet faced a string of severe criminal charges after provincial police discovered a man was bound and beaten. The three-week trial is set to take place in December. Well, with Canada Day almost here, Ontario residents can fish for free across the province very soon. From June 27th to July 5th, so from this Saturday, you don't need to purchase a fishing license or outdoors card. Those participating, keep in mind all conservation license catch and size limits, fishing sanctuaries, and other regulations still apply. Light 99.3 Sports. Baseball yesterday, the Blue Jays lost to Houston 3-1. They lost 2 out of 3 and start up a weekend home series against Texas tonight at 7. World Cup soccer yesterday, Canada lost to Switzerland 2-1. Bosnia-Herzegovina beat Qatar 3-1. It was Morocco over Haiti 4-2. Brazil blanked Scotland 3-0. South Africa upset South Korea 1-0. And Mexico blanked Czechia 3-0. Canada faces South Africa Sunday in LA in the round of 32. Now, games today include Curaçao and Ivory Coast at 4, Germany and Ecuador at 4. Tunisia plays the Netherlands at 7, it's Sweden and Japan at 7, and the two 10 o'clock games feature Turkey and the U.S. Paraguay plays Australia. And tonight in the WNBA, the Toronto Tempo host LA at 7. JD will keep you posted on the forecast throughout the morning. From the Light 99.3 News Center, I'm Stacey Englehart.

favorites from Meaford, Colleen Woods, South Georgian Bay's like 99.3, Go West from Pretty Woman, and maybe I feel a little bit selfish if I'm hoping for as much sun as possible. We just had a ray of it outside our Meaford studios for about 15 fleeting seconds. The sky's brightening too. I don't mind being selfish that way. Virginia to Vegas helps start your Thursday on Light.

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1: 8:11, a reminder, the Sunday night concert series begins at the Harborfront in Meaford, Sunday night, 7 o'clock. 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Paul Worley of the Friends of the Meaford Library, organizing faction for said concert series, will be on his way in studio in about 20 minutes' time. 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

0: Light weather update.
1: It's gray and drizzly. We had some overnight showers. A few more light showers this morning. Warmer temperatures to start, though. We'll go with that. They suggest up to 21 degrees today. Maybe some thunder and lightning, in fact, before it's over. Sun and cloud tomorrow and fog possibilities. 40% chance of continued showers and highs of 21. Sun and cloud Saturday, though, and 21. Nicer Sunday. Sun and cloud and 24.
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1: 8:26, the mystical, magical Toronto Blue Jays. Well, they lost another one last night against Houston. That series wrapped up. They now host the Rangers. That's kind of cool. Texas Rangers in town for a couple of games. We'll see how it all plays out. FIFA World Cup, it's going to get interesting. Canada lost, but still advance and take on South Africa Sunday. We'll have to see how it plays out. And, of course, we've got a little thing called the NHL draft. How and who will go where and for how long when it comes to the picks and the choices and the new blood, right? All this and more. And it's in Buffalo. It should be wild. We'll follow it.

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1: 8:33 as we get set to set the stage Sunday nights. Quiet, calm, off the water, nice summer nights. Imagine, it's a reality because it starts this Sunday night. The Friends of the Meaford Library Summer Concert Series by the Meaford Waterfront. 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
1: It's a great tradition, maybe a rite of summer, to enjoy your times when you can get away from your hectic lives, get up to what they call cottage country, loving it up here in South Georgian Bay, and spending quiet yet inspiring Sunday nights by the water, hearing great local talent. It's what the Friends of the Meaford Library have been putting together for years. It's at the harbor front in Meaford. Joining us once again, the head organizer, timeless and tireless, it seems, Paul Worley's here. Good to see you again, sir.
2: It's good to be here.
1: Yeah. How are things this year?
2: Oh, well, we have a full slate of 11 concerts. They start on the 28th of June, which is the last Sunday in June, and they go right straight through till the Labor Day weekend, and the last concert is the Labor Day Sunday. We have stretched it when we've had a rainout. We've pushed it one more weekend into September, and that's worked out quite fine.
1: And it's just, I mean, for those who haven't taken one in yet, it's just a wonderful way to wind out a weekend. Maybe it's the idea that you've got a couple of weeks at the cottage and a beautiful Sunday night. You can imagine the sun coming down, a warm breeze off the water, and some great local music.
2: Yes, and it's always been fun. Our performers realize that they're playing to a transient crowd in most cases, but there are a lot of local people who come out quite religiously on the Sunday evening.
1: And even the transients say that these are people that have been coming back year after year, because the tradition of going to the cottage every year and making sure they catch some of these shows.
2: Yeah, as an aside, a lot of them hit the our book sales off store down in the old net shed. The Friends of the Libraries have book sales there that it's by donation. Come on in. And a lot of them come in, fill up their bags, and come, and then they drop them off again in the fall. So there are some traditions that have gone with the Friends of the Library here, and it's quite a wonderful organization to work with.
1: Let's talk about the lineup. Who people can expect to see week after week at the Sunday night shows?
2: Okay, so concert number one is Sunday, 28 June. They all start at 7 p.m., by the way.
1: 7 p.m.
2: And it's Bayview Country. Now, for those of you who don't know who that is, that's Waverly Rice and his brother and son. And they also have a few extra guests that come in to fill out the group. It's usually a foursome or a fivesome. And they play timeless country music, modern country, traditional country, and slip a lot of rock and roll in there as well.
1: A little bit, yeah.
2: And there's something for everyone. And it's really a toe-tapping, fun evening concert. Number two is by a well-known local personage in the music scene in the area, and that's Beaker Granger.
1: Yeah.
2: Beaker he smiles when he climbs on stage, because that's where he likes to be. And he's had quite a career in music, as well as being the local postman. Plays drums for a lot of the local groups, and with Tin Man and the Flying Monkeys and a group called Horseshoes and Hand Grenades. Popular and familiar figure in the area.
1: Yeah.
2: Concert number three is a new, it's kind of new, by a fellow who calls himself My Old Man, and that's Sunday on July 12th. That's Lloyd Moore. And Lloyd is also with the band, the Mill Pond Project, which is appearing 2 weeks later. But
1: right.
2: Lloyd said he'd step in and do a solo if I was short on
1: okay.
2: Sunday. He likes songs that tell a story. And he talks about doing some Bob Dylan, Harry Chapin.
1: Excellent.
2: And yeah. Some of the ballads that they've done. So it should be a great entertaining evening. And concert number four is the Browns. Everybody knows the Browns.
1: Sure,
2: Browns are
1: yeah.
2: ever popular around here. They have such a vast, wide repertoire. It's amazing how they do it. For this particular concert, they're calling themselves the Browns Classics. So I can imagine what they're talking about here. Probably 60s, 70s, and 80s hit tunes. Concert number five. That's the Mill Pond Project. They are a quartet. And as I said before, that's Lloyd Moore, Pete Miller, Gerard Wilms, and Jeff Freeman, the four fellows that form up the Mill Pond Project. And they're coming in for that, the fifth concert on 26th July.
1: Okay.
2: They've done fall fairs. They've done a number of celebrations, the Canada Day celebrations. And their repertoire includes classic rock and pop music. Alan Johnson's coming again.
1: Nice.
2: On the long weekend in the summer, August the 2nd. And Alan is Alan. I can't express it any other way. He has this very unique style. I have both of his CDs. I play them when I'm traveling, and it's just wonderful. They get me bouncing in the driver's seat, and he's just a great lot of fun. All right, concert number 7, Bill Monahan, another favorite. Bill's history in music is amazing. I mean, I find something new about him every year.
1: Yeah, me too.
2: It just blows me away. He does the writing seminar, and he's like the Browns. He will play local community events. Again, another one of those that has been my pleasure to know in the town.
1: It's important that it's, I mean, people know, too, that there's a lot of mainstay entertainers. There's always a little something different every year, so there's something new to look forward to as well. But, again, it reflects on the tradition of what it's like to spend a nice, quiet Sunday night by the water in Meaford and enjoy some great local music and some good fellowship. There's a nice group of people that come out every time. They encourage you to bring your own lawn chairs.
2: Yes.
1: Make sure you do that.
2: Or you'll be standing. And the town has been very good about putting the pavilion aside for us on Sunday evening. This has been going on since about 2005. A big vote of thanks goes to the town and their staff who help us out. And okay, now in concert number 8, Mandadori, 16 August. Everybody in town knows Amanda.
1: Right.
2: Amanda, she is an interesting young lady, and she's young to me. I don't even go into the age thing. Everybody's young to me. She was always had the music bug when she was in school. She was in choirs and plays, and then she competed in singing competitions. She has a very unique voice, and I'm looking forward to seeing her again this year.
1: Yeah.
2: Number 9, Will and Linda Henry. Will and Linda, this is about their fourth year, Irish traditional or Celtic music, and it's a lot of fun. Get up and if you want to prance around, that's fine, they don't mind. They have been highlighted and ramped a culture website and magazine for Gray and Bruce and Simcoe. Number 10, that's Gray and Blue, more popularly known as Richard Ebbs and Anda Hawes, but they've trying to launch under a
1: new moniker.
2: They're with the call a British Canadian. He's from Great Britain and she's Canadian. Acoustic duo featuring Meaford residents. They perform an eclectic mix of genres with guitar, baritone, ukulele, and a number of string instruments with vocals by both him and Anne. And then the last concert, number 11, 6 September, the ever-popular Board of Education.
1: Yeah.
2: And if you haven't seen them, you've got to see them.
1: Yeah.
2: They're a 60s, 70s, and 80s rock and roll, and it's quite late in the season, so make sure you've got a coat. But it's a wonderful evening. It's a don't miss for anybody who has heard them before. And it's so pleased that they come back. Called Board of Education because the primary people in there are all retired teachers. And I suppose, you know, my wife being a retired teacher, although she's not Board of Education, she was glad to get out of the business.
1: And I like that they spell board differently. B-O-R-E-D.
2: Yeah. they haven't lost their sense of humor.
1: No, that's right. And that's just the last in a long line of great shows on Sunday nights throughout the summer by the waterfront in Meaford. How can folks follow along week to week, Paul, to find out what artists on any particular evening and keep track online?
2: Well, they can listen on this radio station and your dulcet tones because you are a big sponsor of our series. And we're so glad to have you as part of the family and in doing so. So if you want to find out, you listen to this radio station.
1: Sure, you can do that too, yeah.
2: There are also the website, the Friends of the Library website. There is a section that says Summer Concerts. You can scroll down and you can get the bios and the dates and all the information you need.
1: Well, we're glad to be a part of it for sure. Or just even have your windows down as you cruise through Meaford on a Sunday night, and you might even hear something echoing off the water to get down to check into a Sunday night concert event with the Friends of the Meaford Library. Thank you again for all the work you do. I know they appreciate what you've done with this series for many, many years. And thank you for this time today.
2: Well, it's been a wonderful experience. The only other time I was on radio, I was a disc jockey in Canadian Forces Station Alert.
1: Wow.
2: So, but there aren't too many listeners up there.
1: That was a minute ago.
2: Yeah. I had a few spare minutes, so they hooked me into being a disc jockey on their local radio station. It's called CHAR.
1: Wow, okay.
2: And one of the funny things is that the airplanes flying the polar flight would sometimes tune into our radio station and push it through the cabin.
1: Sure.
2: Because there was nothing else around.
1: Right, right. Some entertainment. Why not? Yeah, a little music. Sure.
2: That's right. Well, thank you for the time, and I appreciate this opportunity to publicize the concerts. They're a lot of fun. I've gotten to know a lot of wonderful people. There are people that when I started this, that some are no longer with us, and some have just had to retire, and I truly miss them as well. So thank you for those who did the early concerts.
1: Right. Paul Worley from Friends of the Meaford Library and the Sunday Night Concert Series down by the waterfront in Meaford. Showtime, 7 o'clock each Sunday. Make sure you find out the schedule and pick a couple acts that you have been thinking about seeing and enjoying on Sunday nights in Meaford. Through the Light 99.3 Facebook page, we'll mention it as well as we do here each week as we approach concert times. Beautiful music on a beautiful summer night by the waterfront. Is there anything better? Thank you again to Paul and the many things that the Friends of the Meaford Library do so well in our community.
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0: Light weather update.
1: It's gray and drizzly. We had some overnight showers. A few more light showers this morning. Warmer temperatures to start, though. We'll go with that. They suggest up to 21 degrees today. Maybe some thunder and lightning, in fact, before it's over. Sun and cloud tomorrow and fog possibilities. 40% chance of continued showers and highs of 21. Sun and cloud Saturday, though, and 21. Nicer Sunday. Sun and cloud and 24.
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0: Light weather update.
1: Gray and rainy, a little of that thunderstorm activity in the midst for today. Maybe some fog late night tonight into tomorrow. Thunderstorms, 90% chances, continued showers. We had some overnight. Temperatures reaching 21 degrees today. Sun and cloud tomorrow. That fog lingering. 40% chance of showers and 21 degrees Saturday. Sun and cloud and 21. Nicer even on Sunday, sun and cloud, and 24. That's your Thursday forecast on Light 99.3.
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1: Light weather update.
2: Gray and rainy, a little of that thunderstorm activity in the midst for today. Maybe some fog late night tonight into tomorrow. Thunderstorms, 90% chances, continued showers. We had some overnight. Temperatures reaching 21 degrees today. Sun and cloud tomorrow. That fog lingering. 40% chance of showers and 21 degrees. Saturday, sun and cloud and 21. Nicer even on Sunday, sun and cloud and 24. That's your Thursday forecast on Light 99.3.
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2: Gray and rainy, a little of that thunderstorm activity in the midst for today. Maybe some fog late night tonight into tomorrow. Thunderstorms, 90% chances, continued showers. We had some overnight. Temperatures reaching 21 degrees today. Sun and cloud tomorrow. That fog lingering. 40% chance of showers and 21 degrees. Saturday, sun and cloud and 21. Nicer even on Sunday, sun and cloud and 24. That's your Thursday forecast on Light 99.3.
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0: Countdown of the Blue Mountains this Saturday at 11 o'clock. And the countdown is on to the Meaford Chamber of Commerce Summerfest 26, July 31st to August 2nd. Springing quickly into summer, I'm J.D. Moffitt.
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Good morning and happy Thursday. You're listening to Light. There's a chance of showers and a risk of a thunderstorm today. But like many say, the showers are great for the lawn. So there we go. We're going to have some green lawns and we didn't have to water it ourselves. So thank you, Mother Nature. It's Anna Almeida. Yes, I do sound like I have a cold because I do. It's that summer cold that's getting everybody. So I'm going to say I'm going for that sexy, raspy voice. So bear with me, but it is nice to be on here with you. And how about that Canada game? Yes, we came back. It wasn't too bad of a loss, 2-1, and we still made it into the knockout round. So I got more details coming up.

0: these beautiful things that I've got.
1: Benson Boone, the birthday boy. He turns 24 today. There he is with Beautiful Things on Light 99.3. So we're seeing cloud showers and a risk of a thunderstorm today, high of 18. And coming up, I have your full look at your forecast, what you can expect tonight and into tomorrow. Also, if you didn't have any plans Sunday, you do now. Canada will open the knockout round Sunday at 3 p.m. against South Africa in L.A. after a 2-1 loss to Switzerland yesterday. And it was a great game. And despite yesterday's loss, Canada finished second in Group B and advanced to the round of 32. So now it's if you win, you're in. If you lose, you're out. All right. And the team has already made history, which is incredible at this World Cup, earning its first men's World Cup point and first win ever. So amazing job already. And can't wait for Sunday's game.

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1: Cloudy, showers, and a risk of a thunderstorm today. High of 18. Similar tonight, cloudy, chance of showers with a risk of a thunderstorm, dropping down to a low of 13. And tomorrow, we're seeing mainly cloudy skies. High of 21, but thanks to that humid X, going to feel more like 25.
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Firework on Light. It's Anna Almeida. Happy Thursday, or as I'd like to call it, Friday Eve. Yeah, one more sleep and the weekend is here. And for FIFA World Cup fans, it's going to be another action-packed day. There are six games lined up. They start at 4 p.m., wrap up at 10, and some of the teams taking to the pitch today include Curaçao, we got Germany, Netherlands, Sweden, USA, and Australia all playing today. So it's going to be a very busy and action-packed

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Just Like a Pill, I'm Light. It's Anna, and today is day 3 of Amazon Prime Day, so the shopping event wraps up tomorrow, so you still got some time to do some browsing if you're looking for something in particular, or just want to see what's out there and see what the deals are like. I will say, I did actually do a little online shopping. I'm not big on that. I prefer shopping locally, but there are a couple deals I just couldn't pass up, and now I'm excited because I got packages coming to my home, and that never really happens. Usually just bills, so this is a nice change up, and with packages coming to your home because of Prime Days, police are actually warning shoppers about an increase in package thefts thanks to porch pirates, those darn criminals, all right? So they're encouraging people to have delivery sent to a workplace, a trusted neighbor, or someone who will be home to receive them and to request a signature when possible. So that way, those thieves don't get their hands on our goodies.

The Backstreet Boys, I Want It That Way on Light. It's Anna, and passengers on a recent Air Canada flight from Newark to Halifax had quite the experience. So their flight was actually diverted to Boston yesterday after the captain reportedly suffered a medical emergency mid-flight. And according to reports, the passengers had to help restrain the pilot after the aircraft made a sudden sharp turn. So you could just imagine. Thankfully, the first officer took control and safely landed the plane. So that is fantastic. And according to reports, some passengers believe that the pilot was actually experiencing a seizure that lasted 40 minutes. So the captain was later transported to hospital for treatment. Everybody is said to be doing well, so that's good.

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2: Cloudy, showers, and a risk of a thunderstorm today, high of 18. Similar tonight, cloudy, chance of showers with a risk of a thunderstorm, dropping down to a low of 13. And tomorrow, we're seeing mainly cloudy skies, high of 21, but thanks to that Humidex, going to feel more like 25.
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8: 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YMCA of Owen Sound Grey Bruce, in collaboration with the Town of the Blue Mountains, presents a multicultural celebration, free, family-friendly event celebrating the rich diversity that makes our community shine. It's this weekend, Saturday, Morrow Park in Thornbury, 11 a.m. to 3 p.m. Come join in the multicultural celebration with the YMCA Owen Sound Grey Bruce and the Town of the Blue Mountains this Saturday at 11 o'clock. And the countdown is on to the Meaford Chamber of Commerce Summerfest 26, July 31st to August 2nd. Springing quickly into summer, I'm J.D. Moffitt.
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good morning. How are you? It's Anna. You're listening to Light 99.3. Just a big shout out going out to all the students and teachers across the province. You are celebrating a big day. It marks the official last day of school before summer vacation officially starts for you tomorrow. So congratulations. You did it. Enjoy the last few hours remaining of the school year. Gosh, time flies so fast, doesn't it? Also, I just want to remind you not to miss out on the grand opening of the Kempkin Felt Windows and Doors Midland. It's happening this Saturday, June 27th, so come out and enjoy.

0: Your favorites growing up. 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

Mariah Carey, Emotions on Light. It's Anna. And people have a lot of emotions and feelings about our healthcare here in Canada. And a new report actually says long ER wait times here in our country are often caused by shortages of hospital beds, long-term care spaces, and community support. So we've heard this before. The Canadian Institute for Health Information found that 1.5 million emergency room patients spent more than 14 hours waiting for care in 2024 to 2025. So that's just startling. We know it. We hear it from people, how long they wait. But when you see it in number forms like that, that is a lot. And I feel for the doctors, the nurses, those working on those front lines, and the people who are waiting. It's just, this is Canada. Something has to give. Obviously, we need more support. And these figures really do prove that. Just

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2: Cloudy, showers, and a risk of a thunderstorm today, high of 18. Similar tonight, cloudy, chance of showers with a risk of a thunderstorm, dropping down to a low of 13. And tomorrow, we're seeing mainly cloudy skies, high of 21, but thanks to that Humidex, going to feel more like 25.
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So get this, a Calgary woman is $15 million richer thanks to a winning Lotto Max jackpot ticket. And she found out she was a big winner while in the bath. So very relaxing. Oh my gosh, can you believe it? So she and her husband now plan to retire. They're going to pay off their bills and decide their next steps on a later day. Because when you're $15 million richer, yeah, you can take your time and figure things out.

Someday by Nickelback on Light. It's Anna. Happy Thursday. I hope the day's going well for you. Just wanted to tell you about a Minnesota couple who just achieved a huge milestone. They celebrated 80 years of marriage. 80 years together. Incredible. Their names are Betty and Ermit. They married just after the Second World War. They have 2 children. 5 grandchildren, 11 great-grandchildren, and 3 great-great-grandchildren. That is what their love produced, if you can believe that. So big congratulations on 80 years of marriage. And now if you're feeling inspired, maybe you're like, oh, I want to watch a love story because I want something like that. Well, guess what? The Notebook actually is a good one to put on. And on this day, okay, June 25th in 2004, The Notebook was released in theaters and had us gushing ever since.

Such a beautiful song. That's Justin Bieber with Daisies on Light. It's Anna. So an 18-year-old from New Orleans has graduated from law school. 18 and already a law school graduate. Can you believe it? He finished high school at the young age of 12, started law school at 15, and already holds accounting degrees and a CPA designation. Doesn't make me feel bad about myself at all.

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1: Cloudy, showers, and a risk of a thunderstorm today, high of 18. Similar tonight, cloudy, chance of showers with a risk of a thunderstorm, dropping down to a low of 13. And tomorrow, we're seeing mainly cloudy skies, high of 21, but thanks to that Humidex, going to feel more like 25.
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That's One More Night by Jordan Knight on Light. Hey, Tana. It rhymed. I know it's the simple things that get me, truly. Hope you're having a great day. Just wanted to let you know that you could join Team Wendy. Yes, in this year's Meaford Harbor 5K Walk Run for Meaford Hospitals Foundation. It's taking place Saturday, July 11th, so you still got some time. 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

Coldplay there on Light. It's Anna, and Paris Fashion Week is underway. Lots of celebs being spotted in and around, and Madonna is one of them. So she's actually getting ready to release her 15th studio album. It's called Confessions 2. It's out on July 3rd, and it's actually a sequel to her 2005 hit record, Confessions on a Dance Floor. So that's pretty cool. We're going to throw it back now to the queen herself. Here's Like a Prayer. Like

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1: Cloudy, showers, and a risk of a thunderstorm today. High of 18. Similar tonight, cloudy, chance of showers with a risk of a thunderstorm, dropping down to a low of 13. And tomorrow, we're seeing mainly cloudy skies. High of 21, but thanks to that humid X, going to feel more like 25.
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She has such a distinctive voice. That is Sia on Light 99.3. It's Anna. And so we do this thing called the 80s at 8 every weeknight. All right. So for a full hour, you get nonstop 80s hits, which is always a blast. So we curate a beautiful 80s playlist for you. And here's a little bit of a preview of some of the songs that we play during that time. Here is Patio Lanterns. It's Kim Mitchell on Light 99.3.

0: Your favorite getting together songs. You just want attention. Your favorite things are good songs. Because I'm happy. Clap along if you feel like a room without a roof. Your favorite it's over songs. Stay with
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Swift there on Light with Anti-Hero, and rumor has it that Taylor and Travis Kelce may be planning a wedding event in New York City next week. Why? Because street closure permits were reportedly filed around Madison Square Garden, and also there are teammates of his who have rented hotels next week in and around that area as well. So neither of the two have confirmed, and of course they wouldn't, right? They want to keep this all top secret, but yeah, I guess maybe they'll get hitched next week. Time will tell.

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1: This ain't no disco. 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

Hey, you're listening to Light That Cheryl Crow with All I Want to Do. It's Anna. Thanks for having me on. And I came across an article and it was about gray divorce. And I have never heard of this term before, but I guess it's actually on the rise. So people who are age 50 and older, they continue to get divorced in the U.S. And nearly 40% of divorcees now involve older adults. And that has led to the trend called gray divorce. So that was news to me. I guess experts say that longer life expectancy. So now people say, hey, I'm living longer. I'm not going to settle. Empty nest. The kids are gone. Realize maybe they don't have as much in common. And just basically changing expectations in relationships. All these factors in gray divorce.

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2: Cloudy, showers, and a risk of a thunderstorm today, high of 18. Similar tonight, cloudy, chance of showers with a risk of a thunderstorm, dropping down to a low of 13. And tomorrow, we're seeing mainly cloudy skies, high of 21, but thanks to that Humidex, going to feel more like 25.
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1: 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Hey, it's Anna. Come out and see Gray County's very first net zero subdivision. So the dream is now a reality at Baybound's Meaford, now building in 2026. So enjoy all the extras with no hidden closing costs, including access to pickleball, which is always a blast. There's also a community clubhouse, a party room, and so much more. The list continues. So you can see it all for yourself this Saturday with Light 99.3. We'll be live on location from 11 until 3 at Baybound's Meaford. Come and say hello.

0: 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It's me. 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

Throwing it back to the 90s with that classic. It's TLC and Waterfalls. Hey, it's Anna. You're listening to Light. So get this. A London jewelry store thief was caught on camera swallowing a ring worth more than $46,000. Can you imagine watching that on camera? Oh my gosh. So once he was told police had been called, he managed to cough it up. What a story. He swallowed a $46,000 ring and coughed up real quick when he knew police were on the way.

0: Light weather update.
1: Cloudy, showers, and a risk of a thunderstorm today. High of 18. Similar tonight, cloudy, chance of showers with a risk of a thunderstorm, dropping down to a low of 13. And tomorrow, we're seeing mainly cloudy skies, high of 21. But thanks to that humid X, going to feel more like 25.
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Nick, Let Your Hair Down on Light 99.3. It's almost the weekend, so soon enough you'll be able to let your hair down and enjoy some time for yourself. I hope, anyways. Hey, it's Anna. So let's just put this under the weirder category, okay? A Spanish fan paid about $960 for a pair of nail clippers once owned by the late, great Diane Keaton. He said he bought them because he admires the actress and wanted to feel close to her. Okay.

Daniel Powder with Bad Day. I hope your day is going well. It's Anna. Thanks for having me on. See, you made my day better. I appreciate it so much. You're listening to Light. I just wanted to tell you, if you are looking for some work, I know it's been tricky out there in the job market. Well, Spirit Halloween is actually hiring. They are looking to employ 52,000 seasonal workers across Canada and the U.S. So that's pretty good ahead of Halloween. So yeah. They are also offering, hey, if you are a new employee with them, a 30% merchandise discount. So that's not too bad.

a beautiful voice. Olivia Dean there with Man I Need Online. And Olivia actually opened up to Harper Bazaar's magazine about her view on love and how it's changed over the years. She said, "I used to have a very black and white view of love. Either we're together and we're going to get married, or we're not together anymore and you're dead to me. Never speak to me again." She said, "I realize that's not very realistic. There's so much in between to be had. And just because someone wasn't the love of your life doesn't mean it wasn't important or meaningful, or that person doesn't still deserve respect." Look at that. That's growth. You go, girl.

0: Light weather update.
1: Cloudy, showers, and a risk of a thunderstorm today, high of 18. Similar tonight, cloudy, chance of showers with a risk of a thunderstorm, dropping down to a low of 13. And tomorrow, we're seeing mainly cloudy skies, high of 21, but thanks to that Humidex, going to feel more like 25.
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10: 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YMCA of Owen Sound Grey Bruce, in collaboration with the Town of the Blue Mountains, presents a multicultural celebration, free, family-friendly event celebrating the rich diversity that makes our community shine. It's this weekend, Saturday, Morrow Park in Thornbury, 11 a.m. to 3 p.m. Come join in the multicultural celebration with the YMCA Owen Sound Grey Bruce and the Town of the Blue Mountains this Saturday at 11 o'clock. And the countdown is on to the Meaford Chamber of Commerce Summerfest 26, July 31st to August 2nd. Springing quickly into summer, I'm J.D. Moffitt.
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with Bend on your Thursday afternoon. You're listening to Light 99.3. I'm Anna. And just a reminder to bring your own lawn chair and enjoy the 2026 Porchside Festival with Theater Collingwood. 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
1: Maroon 5 on Light with Payphones, and you just don't see payphones anymore. There are some here and there, but my gosh, they were our lifeline when we were younger, and if you didn't have a quarter, those collect calls were gold. Oh, what a time to be alive, I gotta say. Okay, I just wanted to let you know, because this was news to me, that Japan Airlines actually lets passengers see where babies and toddlers could be seated before you choose your seat to take that flight. So the feature has been available since 2019. It's pretty unique. Not everyone does that. And opinions are mixed. Some people are divided whether it's helpful or actually unfair to families. But what do you think?

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2: Cloudy, showers, and a risk of a thunderstorm today, high of 18. Similar tonight, cloudy, chance of showers with a risk of a thunderstorm, dropping down to a low of 13. And tomorrow, we're seeing mainly cloudy skies, high of 21, but thanks to that Humidex, going to feel more like 25.
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0: The Biebs with Sori on Light 99.3. It's Anna, and I want to say thank you to you. You've been so helpful. You've reached out and let me know where you have spotted Doritos ketchup. So they went away. They're on a four-year hiatus. Now they're back. I'm obsessed with them, and I need to stock up before they're taken away from me again. So thank you for letting me know where I can find them. So appreciate it, and keep those messages coming. So you can text me, and you can also send me a DM like you have on Instagram, Anna_AllMedia. And this is it for me, but Richard is coming up next.
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your favorite getting together songs. 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Your favorite things are good songs. Ooh, baby, I love the way. Your favorite it's over songs. I was getting kind of used to being so loved. South Georgian Bay's favorites. 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

It's your Thursday drive home on Light. It's Richard Huskisson in for the afternoon. Dave Krillman is taking the week off still. Going to be back on Monday. I'll be keeping you company all the way until 7 this evening. We are expecting to see some rain, maybe some thunderstorms before the weekend gets here. Watch out for those thunderstorms because sometimes they're worse than we're ready for. We'll take a proper look at the forecast for you a little bit later. Let's keep on with Tears for Fears.

Richard Husk is an online, and you might be loving the warmer weather, but they're not doing so much that across the pond, Europe is dealing with a deadly heat wave due to a heat dome. Britain hit a record high temperature for June back-to-back, reaching 36.4 degrees Celsius in southwestern England today, provisionally making it the hottest June day recorded in Britain, surpassing the record they set yesterday. France and other countries are also breaking records. All of this while my eldest is, of course, visiting. I've given her all the tips I can on how to stay cool in record heat. Rather than ending, though, the heat wave is expected to get worse, especially in Germany, Austria, and Italy, at least into and through this weekend.

0: Light weather update.
1: Cloudy, showers, and a risk of a thunderstorm today. High of 18. Similar tonight, cloudy, chance of showers with a risk of a thunderstorm, dropping down to a low of 13. And tomorrow, we're seeing mainly cloudy skies, high of 21. But thanks to that Humidex, going to feel more like 25.
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0: 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Your favorite new favorites. 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

Richard Huskisson on Light. Looks like more good news at the pumps to end the week unless you drive a diesel. Best predictions available say gas might drop another 3 cents a liter tomorrow after falling about a penny today. On the other hand, diesel ticked up a penny and is likely going to do so again tomorrow. Kind of a mixed bag. Still a long way from where we should be, but at least for gas cars, it's a step in the right direction.

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1: Light 99.3 weather for Meaford, Collingwood, and South Georgian Bay. Forecast today is cloudy with showers, risk of a thunderstorm, high 21. Tonight, cloudy, scattered showers, low 15. Tomorrow, end in the week with sun and clouds, high 21. Saturday looks mainly sunny, high 22. That's a look at your Thursday afternoon forecast on Light 99.3.
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You're listening to Light, and Canada's men's team lost their first World Cup match to Switzerland 2-1 in a sweltering BC place in Vancouver yesterday, ending their hopes of continuing their historic World Cup campaign at home. The result put Switzerland atop the Group B with two wins and a draw. Canada finished second in the group and will face the Group A runner-up in a round of 32 match in LA on Sunday. Switzerland is going to return to BC Place for their knockout match on July 2nd.

Richard Huskinson on Light, and I've seen a lot of halfway to Christmas memes today, and I'm here to tell you, y'all need to stop. It's June. I know my wife, Kate, is like that too. A reel popped up on my phone, started playing Christmas music. She started to cry because she remembered Christmas exists and loves it so much. I know it is a wonderful time of the year, the most wonderful time of the year. And if you want to start your lists already, you do that. If you leave your decorations up inside all year, that's cool with me, but it's summer. No Christmas until after Remembrance Day.

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2: 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Forecast today is cloudy with showers, risk of a thunderstorm, high 21. Tonight, cloudy, scattered showers, low of 15. Tomorrow, end in the week with sun and clouds, high 21. Saturday looks mainly sunny, high 22. That's a look at your Thursday afternoon forecast on Light 99.3.
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Richard Huskisson on Light. Learn today that David Clayton Thomas, lead singer of Blood, Sweat, and Tears, has passed away. The Canadian was with the group when they topped the charts and won the Grammy in 1970, beating the Beatles' Abbey Road. He was 84, died peacefully last evening in Toronto. A memorial concert apparently is going to be held at a later date to benefit Peace Builders Canada. He's survived by his daughters and millions of fans, including my wife Kate and I, because this is our song. Here's David Clayton Thomas with Blood, Sweat, and Tears singing, "You've Made Me So Very Happy."

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2: 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Forecast tonight is cloudy with scattered showers, low of 14. Tomorrow ending the week with sun and clouds and a high of 20. Saturday looks mainly sunny, high of 22. And that's a look at your Thursday afternoon forecast on Light 99.3.
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Richard Huskisson on Light, back again with another little curious quiz for you this afternoon. Something we like to do to keep us sharp. And my question for you for fun today is, which actress put out a famous series of workout tapes in the 1980s? I'll give you a clue. She's an EGOT with multiple other awards to her name. We'll get the answer in just a bit.

Your Tuesday drive home online, and did you figure out which actress put out a famous series of workout tapes in the 1980s? It was Jane Fonda. She is an EGOT. That's someone who has won an Emmy, a Grammy, an Oscar, and a Tony. She is a Primetime Emmy Award winner, a Grammy Award winner, two-time Oscar Award winner, and two Tony Award winner. Not to mention a BCFA, 8 Golden Globes, and many more accolades. She's also incredibly cool. An activist for women's rights, civil rights, indigenous rights, and against the Vietnam War, and most recently the Iran War. She's been busy since the 60s and is still going. If you don't know about Jane Fonda, look her up.

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2: Light 99.3 weather for Meaford, Collingwood, and South Georgian Bay. Forecast tonight is cloudy with scattered showers, low of 14. Tomorrow, ending the week with sun and clouds and a high of 20. Saturday looks mainly sunny, high of 22. And that's a look at your Thursday afternoon forecast on Light 99.3.
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6: 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YMCA of Owen Sound Grey Bruce, in collaboration with the town of the Blue Mountains, presents a multicultural celebration, free, family-friendly event celebrating the rich diversity that makes our community shine. It's this weekend, Saturday, Morrow Park in Thornbury, 11 a.m. to 3 p.m. Come join in the multicultural celebration with the YMCA Owen Sound Grey Bruce and the town of the Blue Mountains this Saturday at 11 o'clock. And the countdown is on to the Meaford Chamber of Commerce Summerfest 26, July 31st to August 2nd. Springing quickly into summer, I'm J.D. Moffitt.
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Richard Husk is an on light, and I've been called loud before. I know I have a powerful voice, and I'm not afraid to use it. And while I've never had it measured for volume, I cannot imagine it would come close to this. An Australian air conditioner cleaner and honorary town crier, Joseph McGrail Baitup, has claimed the Guinness World Record for the world's loudest shout. The 58-year-old Canberra resident yelled the word now at 122.4 decibels, surpassing the previous record of 121.7 decibels set by Northern Ireland schoolteacher Annalisa Flanagan. At 1994 is when she set that record. That volume rivals chainsaws, jet aircraft taking off. I mean, Flanagan still retains her title as the world's loudest woman, but man, those are some loud people.

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1: Light 99.3 weather for Meaford, Collingwood, and South Georgian Bay. Forecast tonight is cloudy with scattered showers, low of 14. Tomorrow, ending the week with sun and clouds and a high of 20. Saturday looks mainly sunny, high of 22. And that's a look at your Thursday afternoon forecast on Light 99.3.
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Thursday evening on Light, heads up to Freedom Mobile users. There's a series of text messages, phone calls, and emails going out which claim to be from Freedom Mobile but are actually trying to steal your financial information. Watch out for ads that are using their branding but are not quite right. URLs that almost match Freedom Mobile's URL but are not. Text and calls from local area codes, or just, you know, maybe avoid engaging with any text or email and instead call them directly from a number you have on your bills. Scammers are getting better. We gotta be alert to avoid getting scammed.

Richard Huskisson on Light. Looks like more good news at the pumps to end your week, unless, of course, you drive a diesel. Mentioned this earlier in the day, but the best predictions available say gas should drop about 3 cents a liter on Friday. They fell about a penny today. On the other hand, diesel is likely to go up a penny tomorrow. Kind of a mixed bag there. A long way from where we should be based on where oil is currently. But like I said, gas goes up fast, comes down slow.

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1: Light 99.3 weather for Meaford, Collingwood, and South Georgian Bay. Forecast tonight is cloudy with scattered showers, low of 14. Tomorrow ending the week with sun and clouds and a high of 20. Saturday looks mainly sunny, high of 22. And that's a look at your Thursday afternoon forecast on Light 99.3.
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0: No, I've still got a lot of fire left in me.
1: Richard Huskisson on Light. It looks like concert tour attendance is up this year. They're making more money than ever. About 12% higher than last year, with Bad Bunny leading the charge number one with more than 2

225 million so far this year. Lady Gaga is in second, BTS in third, AC/DC in fourth. Ed Sheeran rounds out the top five, leaving 17, Cardi B, The Eagles, TSO, and Bruce Springsteen to finish the top 10. Kind of surprised to see bands like AC/DC, The Eagles, and The Boss in the mix, but you know, they're classics for a reason.

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1: 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Forecast tonight is cloudy with scattered showers, low of 14. Tomorrow ending the week with sun and clouds and a high of 20. Saturday looks mainly sunny, high of 22. And that's a look at your Thursday afternoon forecast on Light 99.3.
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Richard Huskisson on Light. That's going to be it for me for tonight. Thanks for hanging out through the drive home. Watch out for any storm systems that may blow through. I'm not going to be in again for the 80s at 8, but the music's still going to take you back to that great decade. In the meantime, have a fantastic rest of the night, and I'll leave you with Avril Lavigne.

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1: When I first saw you, I saw love. 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